0: Thank you.
1: Thanks, everybody. It's great to be down under. Want to do one for you now. This is a song we wrote a few years back. In the summer of, it was in August of 2001, we had just completed a very gratifying tour of Russia and of Europe, Western Europe. And we were scheduled to go into the recording studio on September 11th and start working on our album. Needless to say, we didn't go into the studio that day or for many days thereafter. But that evening, we started writing this song. It features the Eagles' five-part harmony. This is called Hole in the World.
2: Les concerts 2.0 Kaolin.

That's why you wanna be there. And she feeds Tianduanji. They come all the way from China. Just when you mean to tell her that you have no love to give her, she gets you on her wavelength. She lets the river answer that you've always been her lover.

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1: Les lives imaginaires, les concerts 2.0 Kaolin.

0: can't see that, you can't see that. My flip-flops is by Gucci. Hat and socks is by Gucci. I wrap my Range Rover red and white. It's the same color Supreme. You see my necklace disco. 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
2: Bel été sur Kaolin.